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1: So we're on day 18. Well, really like day 7, and I'm still obsessed with this Crash Netflix documentary. And now there's an account, Annie Elise, and she has more information. But even just got Belly Gang Aaliyah's on the way.

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I got Jordan at a 2 GF next with your baby Keem on the way.

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1: 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We're hearing ChatGPT bars on songs. That's how I know we lost it as a society. So that's with Tui's on air. Thanks so much for tapping in with us. A few minutes. We'll get into Glow up next. I got Mariah.

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So my birthday is officially over and done with, May 26th, but it is still Gemini season. I want to get some shout outs on to all the Geminis out there. 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Stay tuned. I got Belly Gang and Nikki up next.

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He's nominated Best R&B Artist and Best Album at the BET Awards right now. It's Leon. 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

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What's up? It's Dariel with you on our Wednesday morning. Drake still headed in your direction. 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

0: Jackson's number one for hip-hop and R&B, Real 105.1. What's up, it's Ariel with you on this Wednesday morning. Right into Don Toliver we go, Usher and French Montana next.
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0: 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Bossman D-Lo still headed your way right now. New T.I., Mr. Him. Thanks for listening.
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0: Would not burn me on my bum when I shoot the moon. High jump the broom like a preemie out the womb. My partner yelling too soon. Don't do it. Reconsider. Read some litter. Sure on the subject. You sure?
2: Here we go.
0: You know we got your back
2: like chiropractic.
0: Tick if that do you dirty. We'll wipe her out as in detergent. Now hurry, hurry. Go on.

0: Third in the mix,
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0: DJ Envy.
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0: the People's Choice Mix.
3: Ice. It's that boy Drizzy.
4: Yeah.

0: So, about last night. Here's how it went down.
1: It's way up at Angela Yee. Akeem Woods, what'd you do last night?
2: I was doing podcasts. I was with Godfrey doing the podcast.
1: Hey, Godfrey, I haven't seen him in a minute. How come y'all don't ever invite me on?
2: Because you're never available.
1: You didn't even ask me. That's a terrible excuse.
2: You want to do it next week?
1: Sure.
2: Okay.
1: All right. Well, last night I was actually moderating a panel here in New York City.
2: See, you were busy, so you couldn't have came anyway.
1: Oh, you're right about that.

0: I could have came after. Okay. But anyway, the panel was about, you know, in New York City, we have the most restrictive laws when it comes to Airbnb. And so it was a conversation about how to make this something that homeowners can be able to use, like to make some extra money, extra cash. And if you don't know what the laws are here in New York City, I mean, it's wild. Like, first you have to register with the New York City Office of Special Enforcement. It has to be your primary residence. You can only have two guests at a time. And you have to have unblocked access to the entire home. So no locking of bedroom doors, no hallway locks, nothing like that. And a lot of people aren't even eligible. One woman started crying.
1: And you have to be home while they're there.
0: You have to be home. You cannot leave. You have to be there while the guests are there.
1: Crazy.
0: You know how wild that is? So even if you're going out of town and you're like, oh, let me make some extra money. You got to leave all the doors open, but you can't even do it because you're out of town. And they literally will fine you. One person was saying that getting fined between $2,500 and $5,000 makes it really difficult. But the reason they did this was there's a housing crisis, and they thought that these units would be available for people to rent. But the, you know, past years have shown that's not true. And rent has gone up, and hotel prices have gone up.
1: Mm-hmm.
0: And it really affects people like in Brooklyn, the Bronx, Queens, not necessarily in Manhattan because there's so many places you can stay already in Manhattan, but we don't have a lot of hotels
1: in those other places. Yeah,
0: yes, in Brooklyn like that. So, you know, that was what I was doing. Then I went home and I was watching Send Help on Hulu.
1: What's that? Which one's that about?
0: Rachel McAdams is in it, and she gets stranded on a deserted island. Her plane crashes.
1: Movie. Yeah. Okay.
0: And her boss was so irritating, and it's like, you know, a lot of these places have that bro mentality where the CEO wants to give a promotion to the person they play golf with and not the person that's doing all the work, which is a woman. But then her and her boss get stranded on this desert island, and you'll have to see what happens. But I enjoyed it.
1: Okay, I'm going to have to watch it. I remember I was going to watch it in theaters, but I never got around to it.
0: It's kind of like a dark comedy in a way when you see it. But anyway, that's what I was doing. And you know what I'm doing now? Tell us a secret.
1: Ooh,
0: yes. You know what time it is.
1: My favorite part of the week.
0: Let me tell you, when I was in Yellow Springs over the weekend, so many people were telling me how much they love Tell Us a Secret.
1: It's the best segment.
0: But y'all be acting like you hate online.
1: Online people be messy in the comments. 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
0: And it's a no judgment zone. Are we getting numb to these secrets?
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22: Happy Thursday. We'll stick with a mix of sun and clouds as we approach the afternoon hours. Temperatures will be hot, heating up to the middle 80s, but because the humidity is so high, feels like temperatures will be into the low 90s. Scattered rain around lunchtime will increase in coverage for scattered storms for this afternoon and evening. Will dry out by the bedtime hours. Daily rain chances continue through the rest of the work week. I'm meteorologist Megan Hanna with Storm Team 12, exclusive local station for live Powerball and Mega Million drawings.
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Damn, little mama. You know you thick as hell, know what I'm saying? Matter of fact, after the club, you know what I'm talking about? Me and my gonna be together, know what I'm saying? I ain't even worried about them really, though. I'm just looking at you.

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1: Now I'm back at it.
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0: is a judgment-free zone. Tell us a secret.
1: What's up? It's Way Up at Angela Yee. It's me and Akeem Woods. What up?
2: What's up?
1: No. And you know what time it is. You
2: My
1: love
2: favorite
1: this.
2: Favorite time of
1: it's
2: the
1: a
2: week.
1: It's no judgment zone time. You're anonymous. It's time for Tell Us a Secret. 800-292-5150. What's up, anonymous caller? What's your secret?
3: So my boyfriend wanted to watch me have sex with his friend. And I did it, but me and his friend started having sex behind his back.
1: Wow.
3: And he found out.
1: Did he break up with you?
3: No, because I lied.
4: Why did you start having sex behind his back? Why didn't you just send him an invite?
1: Yeah, why didn't he just let him watch?
4: To let him keep watching. Clearly, that's what he
1: likes. It feels like everybody wins.
4: Yeah.
3: It was uncomfortable for the other person.
1: What was he doing while you guys were having sex?
4: Coaching?
1: Oh, he was directing.
4: Not him being a director.
1: So, like, what was his coaching? Like, what was he telling y'all to do?
3: I can't say it over the radio.
4: Oh, okay. That's fair.
1: Did you enjoy him watching?
3: I really wasn't paying attention to him. I was nervous at first.
4: Okay.
1: Do you and your husband have sex a lot?
3: Yes.
1: All right. I mean...
4: Wait, y'all still together?
3: Yes.
1: So now what happens after that?
3: Nothing. We kind of got over it.
1: Is he still friends with that man?
3: I don't know. I haven't really seen him after that.
4: Do you consider it cheating, even though you technically got permission?
1: Not behind his back. She didn't get permission.
3: After the fact. Right. Yeah, right.
1: Yeah, it was only supposed... I mean, he kind of opened that Pandora's box. And
4: he
1: you opened
4: did open that,
1: that
4: Angela, shut up. he did set himself up for that.
1: Right. Well, thank you for calling and being so open.
4: And enjoy your little life, girl. Be free.
3: Thank you.
1: Anonymous caller, what's your secret?
5: Yeah, man. My homeboy started messing with this girl. When I introduced myself to her, she started liking me, and I ain't her been kicking flavor ever since.
1: Oh, so you saw them out, and then you swooped in.
5: Yeah.
4: But they weren't together, though.
5: Somewhat.
1: He was working on it.
4: Okay, but it wasn't official.
5: Yeah, he was trying.
1: Does he know?
5: No.
1: Is that your girl now?
5: Something like that.
1: Does it bother you that she was with him also?
5: Nah, she told me how she really felt for real. Like,
4: how close are you and your homeboy?
5: It's my dog.
1: Wow.
5: He's a kid.
4: Oh
1: my gosh. You think he's going to be mad or you think he'll just chalk it up to the game?
5: Nah, he'll chalk it to the game.
1: So why not tell him?
5: He's probably going to get mad.
1: You just said he wasn't going to get mad. You know what will make him mad?
5: I know he's going to get mad. Yeah, he's going to get mad.
1: I think he'll be madder if he finds out.
4: The longer you wait, it's going to be worse. I think you might as well just tell him.
1: But if that ends up being your girl, that's going to be a whole nother situation.
5: We've been keeping it ducked off for like 2 years now.
1: 2 years?
4: Oh, girl.
1: But don't you want to be out in the open?
4: Not with her.
5: We just...
4: She sounds like a sideline.
5: Nah.
1: But what if you want to marry her one day?
4: Oh, yeah.
5: Nah. Are you going to be my wife?
1: All right. Well, best of luck to you. You know, that's your dog and you a dog.
4: I think you should just be honest, bro. But that's just me.
5: For sure. Y'all take it easy.
1: All right. Peace, bro. Take care. That was Tell It's a Secret, 800-292-5150. Just in case you couldn't get through, you can leave a message and tell us a secret and last word. 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
22: Happy Thursday. We'll stick with a mix of sun and clouds as we approach the afternoon hours. Temperatures will be hot, heating up to the middle 80s, but because the humidity is so high, feels like temperatures will be into the low 90s. Scattered rain around lunchtime will increase in coverage for scattered storms for this afternoon and evening. We'll dry out by the bedtime hours. Daily rain chances continue through the rest of the work week. I'm meteorologist Megan Hanna with Storm Team 12, exclusive local station Live Powerball and Mega Million drawings.
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1: Hey, now back.
2: Here she back at it. Bring it, bring in the Mac. Way Up with Angela Yee is on.

0: news.
1: This is the news that relates to you. These stories are flying under the radar.
0: All right, it's way up at Angela Yee. It's me and Akeem Woods.
2: Oh, no.
3: I always forget about that.
0: Now, the Department of Homeland Security Secretary Mark Wayne Mullen says they are drawing up plans to prevent inbound international flights from landing in sanctuary cities. So they're waging this whole crackdown on a quote-unquote undocumented immigrants.
3: What are sanctuary cities?
0: They're cities where local law enforcement...

0: not cooperating with ICE.
1: Okay.
0: So people can be safe, like a sanctuary,
1: as opposed to
0: how awful it's been. And by the way, it doesn't feel that safe in sanctuary. New York is a sanctuary city, and we definitely have been seeing ICE out here on the streets. So he was on Hannity on Fox News, and here's what he had to say about the plans.
2: We are currently drawing up plans to say, listen, in these sanctuary cities where the local radical left Democrats aren't allowing us to do our job and enforce federal laws, then we shouldn't be processing international flights into their cities either, because they don't want us to enforce immigration, but they want us to process immigration at their facilities. Nothing about that makes sense to me.
0: What? Okay, so tourism, people coming to the U.S. is already like staggeringly down. That's been affecting a lot of small businesses and a lot of larger businesses too. So now you want to prevent even more people from coming, so you can't even fly on an international flight. I mean, that sounds so insane to me.
1: Also, what's crazy is, isn't the World Cup this year?
0: FIFA.
1: Oh yeah.
0: And when I tell you, people are like, we'll skip.
1: So we're going to lose so much money because people aren't coming here because they're scared that ICE agents are going to do illegal things, because they've been doing illegal things.
0: Yep. And I mean, this is just disgusting to see what's been happening to in this country without our consent.
1: Yeah.
0: The Trump administration also is proposing to have all federal workers sign NDAs.
1: Oh, wow. I wonder why.
0: You know what?
1: This last season of America is wild.
0: All right. Well, you know what? We got to take care of each other. And it is a Wealth Wednesday. So today I'm excited about the conversation. We are going to have, you know, the Check Writers Room is a podcast with Shalonda Armstrong, Sydney Thomas, and Yasmin Cruz Farin. And they are actually three women who are helping fund businesses. And they're going to tell you how you can have access to VC funding if you're even in a space where you need that, the risk of actually taking money from these funds, and the responsibility that you have, and what does success look like for you when you do take it, and how do you get there. All right, so I'm excited. Also, we got the Way Up Mix at the top of the hour, because we do music, but we also talk about finance, but we also tell a secret, but we also give
1: advice.
0: We're
1: diverse over here.
0: We're very diverse. We get the news. We do it all. It's Way Up.
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0: 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With Angela Yee. 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
6: 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An accident, I-20 westbound, just before Highway 475, the airport road exit. The right lane is blocked, already causing some slowing in the area. Police are on the scene. Now, we're not seeing any other problems through Jackson. 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
2: Happy Thursday. We'll stick with a mix of sun and clouds as we approach the afternoon hours. Temperatures will be hot, heating up to the middle 80s, but because the humidity is so high, feels like temperatures will be into the low 90s. Scattered rain around lunchtime will increase in coverage for scattered storms for this afternoon and evening. Will dry out by the bedtime hours. Daily rain chances continue through the rest of the work week. I'm meteorologist Megan Hanna with Storm Team 12, exclusive local station, Fly Powerball, and Mega Million Drawings.
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2: 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We have a disabled vehicle on Lakeland Drive just past the I-55 South. It's blocking the right shoulder, causing some rubbernecking. Definitely keep that in mind. Now, an earlier accident on the I-20 westbound just before Highway 475, the Airport Road exit in Pearl. That's been cleared up. All lanes are open. See traffic trouble, dial #250. Keyword, Mississippi traffic. I'm Andy Brolier with Time Saver Traffic.
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20: Happy Thursday. We'll stick with a mix of sun and clouds as we approach the afternoon hours. Temperatures will be hot, heating up to the middle 80s, but because the humidity is so high, feels like temperatures will be into the low 90s. Scattered rain around lunchtime will increase in coverage for scattered storms for this afternoon and evening. Will dry out by the bedtime hours. Daily rain chances continue through the rest of the work week. I'm meteorologist Megan Hanna with Storm Team 12, exclusive local station, Fly Powerball, and Mega Million drawings.
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What you want? I'm about to pull up on you right quick. You got a man. What they got to do with me? Come outside right quick. DJ on the

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1: Back. Yeah, she back at it. Bring it, bring in the Mac. Back. Way up with Angela Yee is on.

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3: Yo, it's Way Up with Angela Yee. 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
4: Mm-hmm.
3: Akeem, thank you so much for being here today.
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3: So unserious.
4: Of course. I love coming in.
3: All right. And thank you for weighing in on all this comedy controversy, roast controversy.
4: I know. Someone had to tell the truth. I know people are scared to say things about Tony because he has this really big show and y'all want to be on it. But I have no interest in being on it. So I'll happily call a racist a racist.
3: I've never watched that show.
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3: I just want to. 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
3: To.
4: And speaking of entrepreneurs, come see me on tour. 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I'm in Delaware June 2nd, June 4th and 5th. I'm in Houston and Dallas.
3: Get them tickets.
4: And then June 5th, San Francisco. June 6th, Oakland.
3: Okay, I love it.
4: Yeah. It's Pride Month, too, so come see me.
3: All right. And then come see me after, right?
4: A-K-E-E-M Woods.com.
3: And thank you to everybody who called in today for Tell Us a Secret. We are always amused by what y'all got going on.
4: We love hearing your little secrets.
3: But again, this is your show, so you have the last word.
4: Mm-hmm.
5: My secret is that I really want my boss. He is so handsome. He's so chocolate and so well put together. But I do know that he's married, so I'll just keep it professional.
6: Hi, Miss Yee. My name is Erica Mack. I'm calling from Detroit, Michigan. And I wanted to shine a light on my mom. She does a lot, even when she doesn't have to. And I just wanted to let her know that I really appreciate her. I've always appreciated her. And I just love her so much.
2: It's showtime.
7: Yeah. I'm about to tear it up.
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35: Happy Thursday. We'll stick with a mix of sun and clouds as we approach the afternoon hours. Temperatures will be hot, heating up to the middle 80s, but because the humidity is so high, feels like temperatures will be into the low 90s. Scattered rain around lunchtime will increase in coverage for scattered storms for this afternoon and evening. We'll dry out by the bedtime hours. Daily rain chances continue through the rest of the work week. I'm meteorologist Megan Hanna with Storm Team 12, exclusive local station, Fly Powerball, and Mega Million drawings.
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0: throwing it back with bad girl Riri. 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Welcome to the Big Joe Show. Good afternoon. I am your ride along Joe King, checking in with you on this wonderful Wednesday afternoon. What it do, Jackson and surrounding areas? We are officially up in this joint on National Flip Flop Day. I mean, I guess, you know, it is flip-flop season, I feel like, though, in the South. Flip-flop season is year-round. Especially if you just look down sometimes, you be like, oh, they got on flip-flops. 20 degrees outside, but hey, do your thing. I ain't judging. Listen, I can't tell you this, though. Summertime is pretty much here. You rocking them flip-flops, man. Just make sure your feet ready. You know, some of y'all need to... And I ain't even saying the nails. Just put some lotion on the heel or something, bro. On the side, right down that bunion, you know. Some of y'all need oil, just not even lotion. Like, y'all have surpassed the lotion. Y'all need to put some real oil on them. Anyway, let's go ahead and get the show started. If you check it in, you can tag me at Daddy on the Radio. 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
6: Happy Thursday. We'll stick with a mix of sun and clouds as we approach the afternoon hours. Temperatures will be hot, heating up to the middle 80s, but because the humidity is so high, feels like temperatures will be into the low 90s. Scattered rain around lunchtime will increase in coverage for scattered storms for this afternoon and evening. We'll dry out by the bedtime hours. Daily rain chances continue through the rest of the work week. I'm meteorologist Megan Hanna with Storm Team 12, exclusive local station, Fly Powerball, and Mega Million Drawings.
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Let me know where you're rolling, man. I'm going to shout y'all. 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

0: Eye of the Scientist and Caliuches, Is It a Crime? Waking you up with the Breakfast Club. We are Jackson's number one for hip-hop and R&B, Real 105.1. Speaking of the Breakfast Club, they're making a historic move. Not from us. They're going to stick with us. But I'll tell you what they got coming up on the books Monday. Keep it right here. I got details on that. Right now, let's take it back with Big Sean, Drake, Blessings. Look. We are Real 105.1.
1: I feel blessed. 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
2: Straight up. 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

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Yeah. You gotta come to my side and see how we live. Yeah. I cannot see heaven being much better than this. Yeah. Blessings on blessings for me and my front.

is died, I'm the man of the house. So every morning I'm up cause I can't let him down, down. Always down for the cause, never down for the count. I guess when your stars align, you do

0: 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As you know, The Breakfast Club has always been at the center of culture, breaking artists, shaping conversation, and reflecting real life in real time. So beginning Monday, June 1st, which is this coming Monday, The Breakfast Club will air simultaneously as a live video show on Netflix weekday mornings, as it also continues to air on radio stations around the country. Now, the big difference is Netflix subscribers won't have to sit through ads. Of course, while the radio broadcast will continue to include traditional commercial breaks, on Netflix, those breaks will be filled by exclusive bonus segments, behind-the-scenes moments, extended discussions, and original content, resulting in nearly 3 continuous hours of programming every day. You know, that's not just a flex for The Breakfast Club. I feel like that's a flex for Netflix as well, man. So, yeah, I'll be up Monday morning checking that out, man. Anyway, shout out to The Breakfast Club. That is a super good look for them, and I feel like for us as well, man. Hey, straight ahead, I got music on the way from Mariah the Scientist coming out, plus the Talk Back topic is on the way right here on Real 105.1.
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I like to hear the feedback, all right? 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

you were growing up that will probably shock some people today. My girl Keisha tapped in and said that her first job was at a family-owned video store where half the collection was adult film. She said she was underage, wasn't allowed back in the back where the adult films were, but still had to fend off creepy old dudes that wanted her help selecting the movie. Yeah, that's so disgusting right there. That is horrible, man. But you know what? Even before we get to the creepy old guys in the adult section, you said a family-owned video store. First of all, there aren't any even video stores out, let alone a family-owned video store. So there's probably somebody right now that's thinking, what is a video store? Anyway, man, tap in. What was a completely normal teenage job when you were growing up that would shock people today?

Gunna and Burna Boy, WGFT. Wrapping up nonstop music. We are Jackson's number one for hip hop and R&B, Real 105.1. Joe King rolling with you on this hump day Wednesday. I got Coi Leray, a young boy on the way with Better Than Yours. Better Than Yours. Shout out to everybody who chimed in on the talkback topic this hour. My question has been, what was a completely normal teenage job when you were growing up that would probably shock people today? Frank just tapped in and said, cutting grass as a preteen. Frank said he was cutting grass at 10 and 11 years old by himself. And you know what? I could be honest with what he's saying. I can remember cutting grass as a preteen. Like, you know, because my dad would work, so I would have to go by myself. I had a bike. With that bike, you would drag that lawnmower behind yourself. You'd be one hand holding the handlebar, the other hand holding that lawnmower. Gas was what, 90 cents a gallon maybe? If that. So you can go get what, maybe 4 or 5 yards, about $15, $20 a pop. You were straight. And imagine doing that for the whole week. You ain't got no responsibilities. Yeah, shout out to Frank, man. Hey, I'm with you on that, man. I ain't going to tell you no lie. I kind of hated to cut grass with my daddy on the weekend because he would get part of it. So, yeah, let me go cut this grass Monday through Friday while daddy worked. And the thing was, the lawnmower wasn't even mine. It was like granddaddy lawnmower. Like, I go get my granddaddy lawnmower, get my bike, you know, hustle up some gas. Well, you didn't have to hustle up gas. If you had a dollar, you can get a gallon of gas. You know what I'm saying? So, yeah, that's what's up.

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Jackson's number one for hip-hop and R&B, Real 105.1. I got birthday shouts coming up later this hour. 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I Want You Back. 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

Jackson's number one for hip hop and R&B, Real 105.1. 601 day is Monday, which means this is 601 day weekend. Coming up in two songs, I'll run down a few things that you can get into this weekend and even Monday so you can be a part of 601 day here in the area, in the city of Jackson and surrounding areas, man. Let's take it back with Migos, Handsome and Wealthy. We are Real 105.1. Let's go.

0: a few minutes before 5. We are live on Jackson's number one for hip-hop and R&B, Real 105.1. Good afternoon. Joe King rolling with you inside the Big Joe Show. Got brand new music from T.I. Mr. Him on the way. As you know, this coming Monday is 601 Day, and always something to do on 601 Day, but it's also something to do the weekend prior to 601. This is like 601 weekend this weekend, and if you're looking to get out and be a part of 601 celebration or celebratory events, you can kick off 601 Day with Zippity Zoo Day. It's something for the entire family, man. It's coming up this Saturday, May 30th, from 10 a.m. to 12 noon at, of course, the Jackson Zoo. There will be Kids Zone with games and activities, keeper chats with the animal experts, arts and crafts, just a whole lot of fun, man. Zoo members, you get free admission, and if you're not a zoo member, you can still come out. 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Hey, straight ahead, I got the 5 o'clock block party on the way right here on Real 105.1.
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2: You know, a lot of girls be thinking my songs are about them, but this is not to get

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0: me. I am on my way out the building, and Joe is left of you. Wednesday, tomorrow's Thursday. Slide on through this short week, man. Y'all know I do what I can do when I can do it, but right now I'm just about through with it. Make sure you love God more than you love this music. Remember, knowledge is power, but only if you use it, and tough times don't last. But tough people do it. On that note, I got knowledge. Deuces.
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